0: aumentando a temperatura.
1: 87,9.
2: Anúncio.
3: I love living in Budapest. I love Hungary, but I heard some crazy things about some of the racism and the racist people.
4: Yeah, that's a shame. Remember the football?
3: Yeah, definitely. Like the football, I remember that.
5: Hey, sorry to interrupt your conversation, but I'm a Hungarian girl and I think that only stupid Budapest people are racist. In my country, we love everyone.